Now 93.3. Well, Kelly in the news recently for that situation that happened at that store and they mistreated her. Did you hear about that? I'll tell you the whole story next.

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1: So have you ever had a situation in a store where you just felt mistreated? That's what happened to Kelly Clarkson recently, and she took to social media about it. She said she went to this store in Brooklyn, New York, and they kind of treated her the way they treated, you know, Julia Roberts in Pretty Woman, where, like, you can't afford things here. And so she took to social media. She explained her story. The store came back and said, well, Kelly tried to buy something that wasn't for sale. Kelly said, oh, no, no, no, you're not going to lie about this because I asked. Is that for sale? There was a price tag and you made it seem like I couldn't afford it. And then the store came back again. A lot of little bits of back and forth, but I'm going to say this. I believe my girl Kelly. And I do think this might have just also been a situation of miscommunication while they were in the store. But the store should have just like owned up to it and said, we are so sorry, because whew, they were not receiving some love online. That's what I'm saying. But let's all just treat each other nicely, please. All right. Wiz Khalifa, Charlie Puth next.
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0: The best variety from the 2000s to today, now 93.3. All right, that is Dominic Fike right there. Happy Wednesday. All right, let's get into it. Our unserious question of the night was, what silly secret are you keeping from your partner? Got this message from Alexis. 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

0: The best variety from the 2000s to today, now 93.3. That is Taylor Swift, I Knew It, I Knew You. I'm really hoping that Taylor does get that Oscar nomination for that song because I would love to see her perform that at the Oscars. Wouldn't that be so much fun? Oh, come on, I want to see my girl there. All right, Benson Boone and Lady A coming up on the way. Hold on.
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2: All right, coming up on the way, going to do some Leona Lewis. Also have Patient Zero, Taylor Swift. So hold on. This is Tame Impala, Jenny, Dracula.

0: Now 93.3. All right. So the unserious question of the night was, what silly secret are you keeping from your partner? Got this message from a Jessica on our Talkback Mike Bun. Here's what she said.
1: Probably how many different men DM me on the regular. Not that I respond back to them, but just like how many guys just try to hit on me. I really feel like I can't tell him. That's just too, I don't want to make him jealous.
0: Well, sometimes you never know. Might I up his game a little bit, but no, you're right. It's not something you need to know as long as you're not responding. All right. Thanks so much for that message. 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Luke Combs, Carol G, and Bruno Mars all next.
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1: 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How can we put this cash in your bank account? 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

0: 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All right, so $1,000 easy money starts again tomorrow. That's right. 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And then if someone calls you, make sure to pick it up, because that could be us telling you that you've won $1,000. All right, stay right here. Got Pink and Bruno Mars next.
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1: Well, what are more than half of U.S. workers doing during their lunch hour? I don't like this. I'll tell you what it is next. 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
1: All right, so are you doing this during your lunch break? Because apparently over half of U.S. workers regularly skip their lunch over high costs. Yeah, 54% of people now skip lunch entirely at least once a week. And the biggest factor is inflation and higher menu prices, which has impacted their lunch habits. No. This sucks so much. I feel so bad because, I mean, sometimes I forget my lunch too at work. And yeah, I know that feeling of like, oh, you know what? I'm just not going to bring any food. I'll just get some chips at the vending machine. And then I end up having a horrible lunch. So I say we got to make sure that we pack a lunch then if we're trying to save money at the same time. Hopefully you're still taking that time for yourself. All right. The Weeknd and Bruno Mars next.
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1: Well, by chance, did you see that video of a racist woman making some very bad remarks during a wedding proposal that happened? I'll tell you what good thing came from it next. Stay right here. 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
1: Well, I'm not sure if this video popped up in your algorithm, but it was of a woman making racist remarks while a couple was getting engaged at a public park. Really, really heartbreaking. Just someone would just be so... have so much negativeness in them to make these remarks. We just keep on walking, right? Well, that video went viral, and now a local wedding shop near where the couple lives offered to pay for the bride's wedding gown. Oh, that is so beautiful. You know why I like this gesture? And I know sometimes we can't do big gestures sort of like that, but it's someone saying, you know what, I want to show you there are good people in this world, and not everyone has hate in their heart like this woman who decided to make these comments and kind of ruin this couple's engagement, because that's something they're always going to remember, right? But at least she will have a beautiful gown by someone being so kind and generous. Yeah, I loved that story. Well, that part of the story. All right, Justin Bieber and Vanessa Carlton coming up on the way. Hold on.
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1: 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She was just making sure that everyone stayed safe.

0: The best variety from the 2000s to today, now 93.3. All right, don't forget, tomorrow you're going to have a chance to win $1,000. That's right, Easy Money returns tomorrow morning, bright and early, 9 a.m. It's going to be the first hour of the day to win $1,000. Let's get you this cash. Listen out for those winning keywords. And when you get that winning keyword, head on over to our website, enter it there. That is going to be your chance to get this money that could really help out during the holiday season. Or maybe you have some bills that have just been looming over you. Let's get you the money, okay? Miley Cyrus, Somber, coming up next.
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1: Well, recently at a somber show, he brought out Lindsey Buckingham from Fleetwood Mac. That's pretty iconic right there. Wow. That must have blown Somber's mind. This is My Body Isn't Ready. Have a great rest of your night. Bye.

The best variety from 2K to today. Now 93.3. Hey, it's Shannon O. So I am a millennial, and I just found out I thoroughly enjoy boomer candy. Have you ever heard of this? It's coming your way in 6 minutes as to what's on that.

0: The best variety from 2K to today. Now 93.3. I did not realize that I apparently am a huge fan of Boomer candy. Hey, it's Shannon O. So yes, Snickers, Reese's, those are the candies that are always going to be at the top of the list when it comes to trick-or-treat. But apparently, Werther's Originals, Laffy Taffys, and Milk Duds are the top three Boomer candies. These are candies that people in the Boomer generation love and will hand out during trick-or-treat time sometimes. The bottom three include peppermints, candy corn, I agree with that one, and Tootsie Rolls, which are my absolute favorite candy. My teeth hate them, but I didn't realize that that was a Boomer candy. Did you?
1: 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It's Lauren LaRosa, and y'all know I always have the latest. 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

0: 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I don't think I could do this. I don't think that I could stay at a hotel knowing that it's haunted. But Heather, you did this in Phoenix at the San Carlos Hotel. What's the legend there?
1: They even tell you that there's a woman that's there that lost her true love years and years ago. And they tell you that if you wake up and she's standing in your room, she is a friendly ghost. We were waiting for the elevator and we could hear kids running down the hallway. The kids never actually showed up. Mm-hmm. And the door opened and then you could hear kids run down the steps.
0: Nope, I'm out at that point. Have you ever stayed at a haunted hotel? What happened? Let me know using the talkback mic.
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Hey, it's Shannon O. If you've got Halloween parties coming up, I'm here to let you know that iHeartRadio, the app, has gotten the playlist taken care of for you. In fact, I'm looking at a playlist called Halloween Hits now. It's got Michael Jackson Thriller on there, Ghostbusters, the Monster Mash, every spooky song you could possibly want.

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I just saw a pregnant woman, 30 weeks pregnant, by the way, just do the bye, bye, bye dance. I can barely do that on my own, and I'm not pregnant at all. Rolling into NSYNC anyways. 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

93.3, the best variety from 2K to today. 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

0: 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If fall is costing you a lot this year, it's because you're buying way too much pumpkin spice. Hey, it's Shannon O. Unfortunately, pumpkin spice flavor things costing much more than normal this year. For example, pumpkin spice frosted flakes at Target cost 40.1% more than the standard pumpkin spice. Your pumpkin spice latte at Starbucks, 23% more than a regular latte. Sarah, what do you think about pumpkin spice? Have we gone too far with this?
1: I think pumpkin spice is delicious, but it doesn't negate the fact that it has been taken too far. Not everything needs to be pumpkin spice. I don't need pumpkin spice bath bombs. I don't need pumpkin spice lotion. A latte and perhaps a muffin, fine.
0: Yeah, 100%. Otherwise, we're going to be busting our budget on multiple fronts here.
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Hey, it's Shannon O. Looking ahead towards the holiday season, I guess if you are buying flights for Thanksgiving or Christmas, you should already be working on those. But it turns out that 3 out of 4 pet owners more likely to take a road trip than fly, so that way they can bring their fur babies home with them to celebrate the holidays.

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Now 93.3. Hey, my name is Shannon L. I hope you're having a great Thursday so far. Hopefully we can make it better for you by giving you a chance at winning $1,000. You're already doing half the work, too. It's super easy. I'll let you know coming up in the next 10 minutes.

0: 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What's up? It's Shannon O trying to get you some extra cash. We got a chance for you to win $1,000. 9 o'clock this morning, you're going to get a keyword. 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

93.3, the best variety from 2K to today. Hey, it's Shannon O. I am leaving for Portugal this Saturday, which I feel like has been quite the hot travel place this year. Well, it turns out next year, according to Priceline, places people are going to want to go to Morocco, Austria, and Australia. That is, if you can tolerate 17 hours on a plane.

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0: things that I've got.
1: Now 93.3, the best variety from 2K to today. We finally got some intel on when Alanis Morissette is going to be dropping her first ever holiday album. It's going to be called Good Weather for Immaculate Conception. November 6th, you can look forward to that. She's going to have duets and collaborations on there with Martin Short, Steve Martin, of course, then too, Brandi Carlile, and a couple of others.

The best variety from 2K to today. Now 93.3. There's a little drama going on with Ella Langley right now. Hey, it's Shannon O. Has something to do with one of the guys that's coaching on The Voice as well. Details coming up in 6 minutes. Choosing Texas on for you now.

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1: Uh-oh. Riley Green getting a clap back from Ella Lanley. Hey, it's Shannon O. Yeah, this happened last month on The Voice. He was trying to convince Farron and Brinkley Wright to join his team and name-dropped Ella Lanley, saying, well, he took her on tour.
2: That reminded me a lot of y'all. I took her on tour with me. Her name's Ella Lanley.
3: Oh, my God.
2: She's doing pretty well.
1: And reports are saying that Ella Lanley unfollowed him on Instagram, first of all. But she was asked about this situation, and she said, yeah, typical. And kind of hinted that he has tried to take credit for her success. Whether or not that's true, I don't know. But that's what fans are speculating right now.
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0: 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My name is Shannon O. I am learning about the great life of being single once again. Now, I love my husband dearly, but this Reddit thread is making me a little jealous. This thing has gone viral, and they are talking about perks of being single. People really underestimate how peaceful it is to not have someone to text back constantly. They don't get mad at you if you're late for dinner. Another comment said, not having to share a bed. Oh, man, when my husband is gone for a nightly trip, I will sleep diagonally. But this person says, I've been single for a year and a half now after being with my ex, and I still love being able to claim the whole bed. Olivia, you are currently single, and you said it definitely has its perks.
1: Not having to share your bathroom.
0: Ooh, I could get behind that one 110%. We just live in an apartment right now, sharing a bathroom as well. If I didn't have to clean up beard hairs or toothpaste that didn't make it to the sink, I would be one happy camper. What is your biggest perk of being single? Hit that talkback mic to let me know.
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0: 93.3, the best variety from 2K to today. My name is Shannon O, and I really appreciate you hanging out with me tonight, looking through some of your talkback messages where you can leave us requests for songs that you want to hear, or you can just say hi like Adrian did.
1: I love listening to you guys at work. 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It just makes me feel really, really good, and it's just so funny.
0: Adrian, if you don't mind, I'm going to share that with my boss to give me some more job security. Thank you so much for listening, man. You just made my night.

You know, I thought that it was kind of funny. I was just reading this stat that more than half of adults believe that Halloween should be a national holiday. In other words, we should get the day off of work, which you are this year. It falls on a Saturday. But then more than half of us also think that it's the perfect night for adult-a-ween. And that means you're staying in rather than going out. So we just want an extra day off of work is what I'm hearing.

The best variety from 2K to today. Now 93.3. Halloween candy has gone up in price this year, but just how much? Hey, it's Shannon O. I got that number coming your way in 6 minutes.

0: 93.3, the best variety from 2K to today. This is a little unsettling. Hey, it's Shannon O. Candy has gone up 71% in the past 5 years. And you're probably seeing that firsthand with trick-or-treat candy this year. Per unit, each candy costs about 17 cents when you look at that 100-piece bag of candy that you buy. So back in 2021, that was costing you about $9.91. Today, it's costing you $16.96. How much do you typically spend on Halloween candy? Joan calling in.
1: Well, this year we went camping and I spent over $100.
0: And that's not even regular trick or treat yet. So $100 on camping, and there's more?
1: My neighborhood, me and my boss found a great deal at like the Silver Store. They were giving strawberry Sour Patch straws, like a big bag, the $3.99 bag.
0: Yeah.
1: We got them for 49 cents. So the kids are getting a $4 bag of candy.
0: Wow, they are lucky kids in your neighborhood, that's for sure.
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0: 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All right, Rachel, if you had an extra $1,000 in your bank account right now, what are you buying with it?
1: I am buying a new computer because my computer, you have to like bang on it a little bit for it to boot up. It's pretty old.
0: Yeah, I got one of those too. Okay, well, you got a chance at winning $1,000. We got a keyword coming your way at 9 o'clock this morning. So set an alarm, set a reminder, whatever you got to do. And when you hear that keyword, enter it on our website and you are automatically in the running. Could potentially be the easiest $1,000 you ever make in your life.
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93.3, the best variety from 2K to today. According to Priceline, the best places to travel to in 2027 within the U.S. include Birmingham, Alabama, Block Island, Rhode Island, Beacon, New York, and Bayfield, Wisconsin. So where are you going in 2027? Any big trips planned? Let me know by hitting the talkback mic.

0: Now 93.3, I have no idea how you're doing this. Hey, it's Shannon O. I was talking with Chelsea, who's listening to us on the iHeartRadio app. Just getting home from work because you had to work late. Haven't had dinner yet. So what's on the menu?
1: Literally anything that is leftovers just immediately will get heated up, thrown in the microwave. It's just about convenience at that point.
0: Yeah, I am the type of person who always has to eat when they get home from work. My husband, on the other hand, because we have worked together in the past, he will say, nah, let's just go to bed. I'm sorry, sir. How am I supposed to ignore the hunger pains coming from inside my body?

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Now 93.3. If you are inviting a date over, you need to make sure that these three things are cleaned up. Hey, it's Shannon O. I'll share what those three things are coming up in 6 minutes.

0: 93.3, the best variety from 2K to today. Don't be gross. It's as simple as that. Hey, it's Shannon O. One of the biggest red flags. And a date is when you take that date home and their apartment or their home is a complete disaster. But there are three things particularly that people are judging. It's your bathroom, your furniture, and how much pet hair is around. Added bonus, make sure that your apartment smells good, and that might be the redeeming quality, but you definitely want to make sure you vacuum, scrub the toilet, and maybe fluff the pillows.
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Hey, it's Shannon. Oh, yes, there are people that are showing up to coffee shops, hollowing out a small pumpkin and asking the barista to put their pumpkin spice latte in there. Pixar didn't happen. I guess we're just doing this for Instagram, right?

93.3, the best variety from 2K to today. If you haven't gotten around to it yet, what are you doing? Hey, it's Shannon O. Make sure that you check out the iHeartRadio Music Festival because it's streaming now on Disney Plus and Hulu. And you could see it's like a live concert from the comfort of your own couch. Zara Larsson going to be shaking on that TV too.

0: Having an extra $1,000 just being handed to you. Hey, it's Shannon L. Lori. What would you do with that money?
1: Honestly, I'd like to do something fun with my kids. Like, just take our family and do something fun.
0: Yeah, even like a hotel night stay at a water park or something like that. Well, Lori, you're going to want to be listening at 9 o'clock this morning. We're going to get you a keyword that you enter on our website, and that could be your ticket to that extra grand in your hand. Set a reminder. Do whatever you got to do. 9 o'clock this morning.
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0: 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What song? What artist? 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
1: Anything Bruno Mars.
0: How about we throw it back for you then? Grenade is on for you now.

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1: Now 93.3. My name is Shannon Owen. That's wrapping it up for me tonight. I hope you enjoy the rest of your Thursday. Also, please know that it's National Cheese Curd Day. I was born and raised in Wisconsin, so this is the day of my people. Let's go celebrate.

0: best variety from 2K to today. Now 93.3, it is Valentine in the morning. Welcome to Thursday morning. Good morning, Jill. How are you?
1: Hey, good morning. Doing all right. Thank you.
0: Bri, how are you?
2: I'm okay. I almost got scammed yesterday, and I thought of you immediately. This guy called me, and I was on the phone with him for like 20 minutes.
1: What?
2: And he was working me. And it came up on my caller ID as Chase Bank. So I immediately just bought it. And I was kind of distracted. And then he's going through this whole thing. Someone's trying to steal money. This woman named Jessica in Long Beach is trying to send Zelles. And he's like, check your Zelle, whatever. Going on and on and on. And then he's like, okay, so this is how we stop it. You have to open Zelle, hit add recipient, type this in. And then I finally was like, oh my God.
3: No way.
2: But I can see how that would happen.
3: Yeah.
0: It happens to older folks a lot too.
2: Yeah.
0: I guess you've crossed over the barrier. Yeah. I'll save your room next to my mom. Wow.
2: I felt very sympathetic for people that have been scammed because he was so close to get one step away from getting me.
0: So what you do in a case like that, because you'll get those calls, and he spoofed just a caller ID. That's pretty simple to do nowadays. But you get those calls and you go, all right, really, Zelle? Oh, a big thing going on? Perfect. Yeah. All right. Thank you. I appreciate it. I'm going to call back the number on the back of my bank card.
2: I wish I would have thought
0: that's all
2: that.
0: You do.
2: Because
0: if it's legit, they'll have that information when you call back.
1: Yeah.
0: But so you don't, from somebody calling in, you don't take it from them.
3: What did you do? Did you yell at them? Just hang up?
2: No, I was honestly like, wow, you got me, man. That was like almost like good work, dude. Because I
0: you almost had me.
2: You really
0: but
2: had
0: he didn't
2: me
0: respond,
2: going.
0: Right? He kept in character.
2: Got a little angry and was like, "You saw the caller ID. You saw the caller ID." And then I was like, "No, man. Well done. Well,
0: Academy Award.
2: Like a really strong performance.
0: The Oscar goes to."
1: Did he call you any names? Because online, when I see the people getting the scammers, they get so angry and then they start calling you names.
2: No. I hung up on him immediately, and then I finally realized what you had said. I called Chase and they walked me through that it was a scam. But
0: imagine if you called Chase and go, yeah, Jessica's spending your money left and right, dude. Thank God you called. This Jess girl just bought a Lexus. What?
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1: Hi, Caitlin.
2: Oh my gosh, is this Valentine?
1: Oh my gosh, is this Caitlin?
2: Yeah, hi.
1: Hey, Caitlin, I got Jill and John and Tasha and Brian and Allie here.
3: Hi, Caitlin.
2: Oh my gosh, hello, hello.
3: What's going on this morning?
2: Yeah, so last week I finished one of my midterms. And for the weekend, I was very excited because our work had like a fishing trip. So that went really well.
1: Oh, girl, did you drop a little thread?
2: I did. I learned how to fish.
1: Yeah, do you fly fish or are you using a spinner? What are you using?
2: It was like just a fishing rod and we went on like a little boat that our work rented.
1: All right.
2: And then I learned how to put on like a fresh bait because I'd never done that before. So that was so fun.
1: Yeah. And you cast it out there and you waited for a little nibble and then suddenly... Yeah. Suddenly you notice, maybe you used a bobber, I don't know, but you noticed a little bit of a tug, a little pull on your line. You said, oh, I think I got something. And they told you to reel it in slow and you started to reel it in, give it a little tension, give it a little slack back and forth. And then you pulled it up out of the water and what did your wondering eye see?
2: Nothing.
3: Nothing?
2: Well, no, I did catch one, but the first couple of times it would nibble and then I'd reel it in and I'd get all excited and then there was nothing there.
3: Yeah, the little ghost nibbles. I know those well.
1: You know the ghost nibbles. Is this your dating life story again? A little ghost nibble and they disappear or something? It's a ghost nibble.
3: I truly meant with fishing. I really did.
1: You did?
3: Yes.
1: All right. All right. I guess it works for your love life too.
3: Not anymore.
1: What bait did you use?
3: Cheese. Kraft cheese.
4: Okay, what are we talking about?
1: For your love life?
3: No, for fishing.
1: You put a little on your nape of your neck there, a little Kraft cheese, and Jeff would come do a little nibble of that.
3: He loves cheese. My man loves cheese.
1: He loves that cheese. Canned cheese.
3: Yikes.
1: Squirt it on, little nibble, and off you go. Thanks, Caitlin. You have a great day, okay?
2: You guys have a good one. Oh, would I be able to get on the Christmas card list?
1: Yeah, the Valentine in the Morning Family Christmas card list. Hang tight. We'll get you all set, all right?
2: Okay, thank you. Have a great day, guys.
1: You too.

0: looking for your favorite artist?
1: Hey, we are Imagine Dragons.
2: Hey, this is Taylor Swift.
3: I'm Louis Capaldi.
0: You've come to the right place.
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0: things that I've got.
1: Now 93.3, it is Valentine in the morning. Good morning, Michelle. How are you today?
2: I'm terrific. How are you?
1: We are doing good. What's going on? What do you want to talk about today?
2: Well, yesterday, Jill got low for us, and I happen to have my own experience with that great song.
3: Yes,
1: let's hear it. Okay, what's your experience with T-Pain's Get Low?
2: My young daughter and I were at a wedding that happened to have an open bar. And that song came on, and I couldn't resist and busted out to the dance floor. Ended up getting too low and broke my wrist.
1: No, I was worried about your pelvic floor, but okay.
3: Oh, man.
1: You broke your wrist in the open bar. Influenced that, too.
2: Yes.
3: Did you fall forwards or backwards?
2: Backward, and reached back thinking I was going to catch myself and unknowingly at the time broke my wrist. When they did the bouquet toss and I went to go clap, that's when it became apparent.
1: No.
3: Oh, because you were still running on that low adrenaline when it happened.
2: I think it was more the Greyhound adrenaline, yes.
1: You drink Greyhounds?
2: I do.
1: What is that drink? What is in a Greyhound?
2: Grapefruit juice and vodka.
1: Ooh, okay, that's a Greyhound. Okay. Yeah, you know you're old and you go, I can't have grapefruit because I took a statin.
2: Not me.
1: Oh, not you. You've got good cholesterol.
2: So far. So my young daughter had to drive home for us.
1: Yeah, no grapefruit if you have a statin.
3: Oh, that's
1: are you on a statin?
3: No.
1: Is Jeff on a statin?
3: No.
1: Okay.
3: I was just curious.
1: Oh.
3: What would grapefruit have anything to do with the medication? That's so
1: It's a contradiction.
3: Wow. Huh. Oranges?
1: Are there certain... Well, sorry?
3: Oranges?
1: Oranges are fine.
3: Oh.
1: Are there certain things that you have to watch out for with any of your medications that you can't take?
3: Alcohol?
1: Yeah, see?
3: Yeah.
1: There you go.
3: That makes sense, though.
1: Well, there's something in grapefruits. I don't know.
3: Okay. Sorry, I should have asked you this off the air.
4: Yeah, or never.
1: Yeah, I mean, just let it be. I don't know the history of it or why. Just let it be, you know? All right, well, Michelle, had that wrist heal up. Are you okay?
2: Well, I went for the next day and got casted, but yes, it's great now.
1: Oh, thank God.
3: Have you gotten low since?
2: Yes. Absolutely. I can't resist.
3: Get back on that horse.
2: That's right.
3: Good for you.
1: You know what you could do? I used to rollerblade quite a bit, and you can buy like wrist guards and everything. Yep. And there's all these little things you can put on so that if you fell again, you wouldn't break your wrist.
2: Oh, I have rollerblading, but I don't put them on when I dance.
1: You say it again?
2: I don't put them on when I dance.
1: Oh, do you have some?
2: I do.
1: Oh, you rollerblade too?
2: I try. I'm getting older now, so I have to be careful.
1: Yes. Yes, you do. And if you ever do take a statin, please remember, no grapefruit.
2: Got it.
1: Thanks, Michelle. Thanks for calling.
2: Thanks. Take care.
1: You take care. Bye-bye.
2: Bye-bye.
1: Get low, get low, get low. Did she say the kid had to drive home?
4: Mm-hmm. Yeah, she was so wasted on Greyhounds.
1: How old was the kid?
4: I didn't ask. I
1: thought she said the kid was like six.
3: In the beginning. No way.
1: I know.
4: We got too sidetracked with this medication. We don't know. The six-year-old's driving this.
1: Well, who asked about the grapefruit?
3: You know what I mean? Who brought up their statin?
1: It was a quick, passing, fleeting thought.
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1: John, what's trending in music?
2: Well, I got some good news if you're a Calvin Harris fan. He just headlined a festival in the Coachella Valley this past weekend. If you were like me, maybe you were feeling some FOMO. Well, that FOMO is no mo. Calvin Harris just announced his first ever North American headline tour. This is huge. He's never done one of these before. He recently set a world record after performing for 1.6 million people in Brazil. He's kind of having a moment right now. This is going to be one of those sweet shows, let me tell you.
0: Yeah. So you were saying the FOMO is no mo.
2: That FOMO is no mo.
0: Listen to that guy right there. That's why we hired him right there.
2: You know how long it took me to come up with that?
0: Off the top of his dome. Just, oh, I thought that was instantaneous. Yeah. You wrote that down?
2: It took me 0.2 seconds.
0: Oh, okay.
2: John Camucci is what's trending in music.

0: Now, 93.3, it is Valentine in the morning. You ever have a friend of yours that you've been saying their name wrong for a number of years or something like that?
1: Yeah.
0: Or how about a coworker that somebody gets their name wrong, so they just answer to it? Weren't you and Adam answering to the wrong name with our boss, Paul Corbino, at one point?
1: When it's a big boss like that,
0: you don't want to correct him, right?
1: Our boss has called me Adam, and I just go with it. It's fine.
0: Right, right. Well, that's when you make a massive mistake under somebody else's banner.
2: Oh, I see.
0: You know?
1: Oh, I see.
0: Yeah. That's when you push back on something.
1: It's Adam,
0: though. That Adam guy, he's a real piece of work. That Adam guy did this, did that. But so Tashi, who works in the other room, we've been talking about this off the air. Tashi has another name, apparently. It's Tashia. And I was confused. I thought, are we calling her the wrong name all this time, Tashi? And is it Tashia? And there was an Instagram post where a gentleman from down the hall goes, so Tashia told me, and I'm like, excuse me? Is it pronounced Tashia instead of just Tashi? Even Tashi's best friend from high school called her up and said, am I saying your name wrong?
2: Yes. He calls me that because my Instagram user is Tashi Alex. So it looks like Tashia Lex. So that is my nickname.
0: So that's what the guy down the hall was calling you, Tashia.
2: Yeah.
0: But your real name is Tashi.
2: Yes.
0: So he was getting it wrong, not us.
2: Correct.
0: He's trying to be cutesy or something,
2: you guys
0: probably.
2: Are never
1: was
2: wrong.
1: It intentional, or do you think he really thinks you're Tashia?
2: No, this is
3: it's
2: like,
3: a joke.
2: Yeah.
0: Oh. Is it? Do we really know that?
3: Well, because he has a nickname for me, the same man.
0: And what's this man's nickname for you?
3: It will always be Escodu.
0: Escodu?
1: Who's this man?
3: Escodu.
0: Could this man be more misogynistic, just making up names for ladies and not taking the time to call them by their God-given name?
3: He knows my name.
0: Escodu.
3: He's now changed it to Ong. Like, he'll call me Ong now.
0: He just goes, Ong?
3: Mm-hmm.
0: Huh.
2: Yeah, you have to own a reverse. Like, I call him EJ now. Oh, I just added his name. Oh. But that's what I do.
0: Wow, this EJ guy now. Now he's in the hot seat for
1: sense,
0: what he's doing.
1: He calls me Camacho.
2: See, he's a nickname guy. You know?
1: Yeah.
2: He's just
0: is this
2: fun.
0: Guy challenged or something?
2: No.
1: Oh, you should hear what he calls you,
0: can't
1: dude.
0: He doesn't call me at all. How about that? I wonder why.
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The best variety from 2K to today. Now 93.3. It is Valentine in the morning. $1,000. Your chance of $1,000 coming up. We're going to give you that word. 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Little box pops up. You type that word in. You can win yourself $1,000. It's happening all day long.

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1: What are you watching on Netflix right now? What's your go-to show?
2: 30 Rock at the moment.
1: Yeah.
2: And then Scandal as well.
1: Gotcha. John, what's your go-to
3: Netflix
1: show?
3: Netflix specifically or anything?
1: Netflix specifically.
3: I don't remember the last time I've seen a Netflix show.
1: Really? You're not into Netflix so much?
3: Not at the moment.
1: I only said Netflix because I didn't know anything else really because I land there so much myself. But what else are you watching?
3: Right now, Dark Matter, the second season on Apple TV Plus.
1: Okay. And what's that about again?
3: My God, it's very like science-y and
1: nerdy. So it's educational, right?
3: Yeah, I would say so.
1: It's not like a scripted show or something?
3: It is a scripted show, yeah.
1: Oh, it is. Okay.
3: But it's very science-y. It's about like a big science theory about superposition.
1: But there's nothing better than a guy.
3: I'm trying to like break
1: science-y.
3: It down.
4: A big science-y theory or something?
3: Yeah, because like, I'm going
1: to
3: say.
1: He's trying to dumb it down for us. Give him a second. He's trying to make it so we can understand.
3: I'm trying to. There's this theory that like if you put a cat in a box, that cat is both alive and dead because the cat can be in superposition. And then once you open it, your eyes observe that the cat is alive. But in some other reality, that cat is no longer alive.
1: Yeah, I'm not buying that.
3: You see what I'm saying?
1: It's a cat in a box.
3: But
1: it's
3: this show is based on a guy who figured out how to do that. He can travel to different dimensions.
1: The guy said he can travel to different dimensions?
3: Well, he does travel to different dimensions.
1: He built
3: a box.
1: Yeah.
3: Yes.
1: He does travel to different dimensions.
4: Don't question it. He travels to different dimensions.
3: Check this out. This dude is all about his wife, right? But in another dimension, he's all about work and didn't really care about his relationships. And then he grows up to wish he did. So then he goes to the dimension where the guy loves his wife, steals his wife.
1: Wait, he's stealing it from
3: a different version of himself.
1: What's it called again?
3: Fascinating. It's called Dark Matter.
1: Did I watch this?
2: You're thinking Severance.
1: No, you're not. There's another one where a guy goes and steals the other dude's wife in a different dimension. Maybe I didn't watch it. I didn't look at it like a sciencey educational type thing.
3: It's all based on a
1: scripted sci-fi thing.
2: You've seen it, okay?
1: I think I have. Okay. Yeah. And then the dude's got to like go and kill it, and the wife realizes that he's the bad husband or something, right?
3: They look the same, so it's hard for her to distinguish who's who. It's fascinating.
1: They live by the train tracks or something.
3: Yeah.
1: Got it.
3: Season two just came out.
1: Wait, are you sure? I think I've seen it all.
3: I mean, it's not even done yet. It's still airing episodes. Like,
1: is there
3: another
1: possible show where a guy was doing this?
4: Dude, I'm telling you, man.
3: That's the one.
1: I'm telling you. And wait, is there like a big building with a box where they go to
3: and then they travel? That's the box.
1: Oh my God. I've seen this. Did he go to the snowy place yet?
3: That's season one. Season two is out now, is what I'm saying.
1: Right. Whatever.
4: Boy.
1: Anyway, I just want to tell you I'm watching a show on Netflix called Murder in Small Town. It's a very nice show. You know what it's a lot like? It's like, you remember the show you were on years ago, Murder, She Wrote?
2: Oh, yeah.
1: Yeah, with Angela Lansbury and stuff?
2: Yes.
1: This seems like the exact same thing, Murder in a Small Town. It's very cute, romance, police chief, all this stuff. But dear God, every week somebody dies. If you hit a murder rate like that in any city, you would not live there.
2: No.
1: And this is along the beautiful Gold Coast of some like Vancouver type place or something like that, or Newfoundland or something. And it's like, yeah, it's another murder. And the police chief's going to solve it. He's going to make out with this girl at the same time.
2: And everybody stays. No one moves.
1: Well, no. There's a guy in a box. The guy in the box says, I'm out of here. Going to a different dimension.
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1: Today is October 15th. 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Jill's got some stuff for you.
2: On this day in 1951, what classic sitcom premiered starring a real-life husband and wife?
1: A real-life husband and wife.
0: What was the
1: year? Newhart Show.
2: 1951.
1: No.
0: The Jeffersons?
2: No.
1: Bewitched.
2: No, you guys. Come on now.
1: In 1951?
2: Yes.
1: Who knows?
3: It's got to be like a famous
2: iconic.
3: One.
2: Just
1: I Love Lucy.
2: Yes.
1: Oh,
2: yes.
1: Wow. All right. Thank you for that, Jill. That was exciting.
2: Thank you.
1: What a fun new thing.
2: Oh, we've been doing it for a while.
1: Have we? Did we do it yesterday?
2: No.
1: Yeah. Okay.

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1: You know, back in the boy band craze days, early 2000s, Frosted Tips was a thing. Justin Timberlake had them. A couple of the other boy banders had them. Kind of faded out. And then even like GQ was saying like Justin Timberlake survived it. It was so embarrassing. I don't find it embarrassing, but whatever. It went away. Well, now it's become cool again. And Frosted Tips are back. And they're saying it might be because in the early 2020s, when COVID was going on, everybody would buzz their hair, or guys would buzz their hair and then bleach it. That was like a big thing. Didn't you do something like that, John?
2: I tried, but they ran out of bleach.
1: Oh.
2: Because literally.
0: Like halfway through your bleach job?
2: No, so I needed more. And literally every hair place within 100 miles of our studio here had no bleach because so many guys were doing this.
1: Okay.
2: Adam Levine did it. One of the chain smokers did it. Random people on social media were doing it.
1: So they said because of that, some people kept up with the bleach as the hair continued to grow. So then it was just the tips while they grew it out. And so now they kept it and it has somehow become cool again to have frosted tips.
2: Yeah, frosted tips rock. I wanted this style so bad when I was in elementary school. So I made my mom bleach my hair so I could have frosted tips like Justin Timberlake. And so we bleached my hair and I have black hair. And so it came out copper.
1: Yeah.
2: So I didn't have frosted tips. I had copper tips. And it was so embarrassing because we didn't have, we didn't try and continue to bleach it. We didn't really know what we were doing. So for like a couple of months in school photos, I had copper tips. And I've always wanted to redo it. And that's why I wanted to do it in 2020 because I thought it was sick. And even today, I like when people have it. I think it's cool.
1: This might be the universe telling you it's not for you.
2: It is definitely not for me.
0: Why not though? What if you went to somebody who knew what they were doing?
1: Yes.
0: You tried doing it yourself with your homemade concoction.
1: Good
0: if you went to a professional stylist, they could probably do it.
2: Right.
1: Good point.
0: It's my not good for your hair, I'm sure, but you can do it.
2: Yeah. My next like midlife crisis, I'll probably do it.
0: your next midlife crisis?
2: Yeah.
0: What was your first midlife crisis?
2: There's a couple. You know, I feel like COVID was definitely one of them. I like went through a breakup. The world was shut down. Like, that was a crisis for me. I even got like a sleeve of fake tattoos.
3: You did?
0: You wore a sleeve of fake tattoos?
2: Yeah.
0: Did you pretend like they were real?
2: Yes, I did.
1: Oh.
0: And you wore that going around town?
2: I didn't go, I mean, I didn't wear it anywhere because everything was closed. But like.
0: So you wore it at home?
2: Wore it around my house and to the grocery store. Yep.
0: Huh. Interesting.
1: Oh. Yeah.
0: I think I need a midlife crisis. I don't think I ever had one.
2: There's still time, man.
0: No, I know, I know. I just, I don't think I've ever had a midlife crisis that I know of unless you guys can point it out.
2: Oh, God, that means you're in it right now, dude.
1: Oh.
0: No, no, no. But you've, You've known me the longest I've ever had. What you would consider a midlife crisis?
1: Absolutely not.
0: Right.
1: No.
3: What about the windbreaker phase?
0: I wore that just to the MS walk.
1: Just to the MS walk.
3: Yeah, you laughed at him so much, you never wore it again.
0: No. Yeah, but I don't know if that's a midlife crisis.
1: That was an attention crisis.
0: Excuse me? Excuse me?
1: That was a bright windbreaker
0: You thought
1: suit.
0: I wore this windbreaker outfit. This, what was it? Like a jogging suit?
1: Yeah.
0: Jumpsuit?
1: Yeah.
0: It was a jumpsuit. It's matching pants, matching top, whatever.
1: Set.
0: It was a set. And I wore it to the MS walk because, I mean, people wear joggers and stuff. You know what I mean?
1: Yeah, but these were like blinding colors.
0: They weren't blinding.
1: They were bright.
0: They were green and orange or something.
1: They
0: I thought it was
1: bright.
0: Very Irish.
1: But I don't think you've ever had a midlife crisis.
0: I don't think so either.
1: No.
0: No. Guys go out and buy the fancy car or something like that.
2: Right, or a boat or something.
0: They blonde their hair or something.
1: Okay, yeah.
0: Get the tats, start working out a lot. I don't know.
1: Nothing.
0: Yeah. I'm due. I don't even know what I would do for a midlife crisis.
1: Is it inevitable for everybody to have one?
0: No, I don't think everybody has one. But a lot of guys do struggle with that.
1: Yeah.
0: I don't know if it's more male than women. I'm not really sure.
1: Mm-hmm.
0: You know? But you start to wake up one morning, you look in the mirror and you see that face looking back at you and realize that time has gone by and what you wanted to do in that time may not have been fulfilled. So you start to try and cram it in your midlife, your latter years. Like, oh, I never did get that sports car. Oh, I never did, you know, do this to my hair and I want to look young and cool. And it's a veiled attempt at grabbing something from your youth that is fleeting and gone.
1: And you really did have that cool span of your life.
0: Yeah. I had a good 3 months one time in Dallas. I was really living my best.
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2: Sinners and Black Panther director Ryan Coogler is working on a reboot of The X-Files, and now it will officially become a series on Hulu. It's a reimagining of the TV show. It'll have a new cast, about two FBI agents assigned to investigate unexplained phenomenons. And HBO is bringing back the show Girls for a limited 5-episode revival. I loved this show. I'm so excited about this. It premiered 15 years ago. The series finale aired 10 years ago. And the four main ladies are coming back, including Lena Dunham and Allison Williams. I'm Jill with your entertainment headlines.

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1: Coming up later on this hour.
0: What song, when you hear it, instantly reminds you of high school? Takes you right back to high school.
2: For me, it's this one with Nelly and Kelly Rowland. I am back in high school. I'm eating lunch with my best friend Jen. Dance practice, going to class. It just takes me right back.
0: And does his help out?
2: Yeah.
0: Okay. What are you sitting on? Whoa. What about you, John? It reminds me of high school.
3: So for me, I gotta go with Jordan Sparks, No Air. I used to like, we had this lip sync challenge every single year in high school.
0: Yeah.
3: And I like wish that I had a girlfriend that I could sing both of these parts with back in high school. And I learned Chris Brown's part like word for word before Chris Brown, we found out, was a dirtbag.
1: There you go.
0: Whoa, close call there, John.
3: But man,
0: I was waiting for you to say it.
3: In high school, let me tell you, this went off. Jordan Sparks, I love her.
0: So do you just turn the Chris Brown part down now when it plays?
3: No. I don't know how often this plays.
0: Not much,
3: but, like, I sing it. I'll tell

0: Tasha goes to me, she goes, do you have a song, Val, that you're going to be talking about in the air? I go, I don't know, I got to think about one. She goes, what about Can't Take My Eyes Off of You? And I said, Tasha, when do you think they came out? She goes, 80s? No, 60s. She thought I was going to be up here going, can't take my eyes off of you. Like, no.
1: Great song, but not when Val was in high school.
0: Thank you, Jill. Yeah, thank you very much. Basic math? I don't know. How old do you think I am?
2: Don't answer that, Tashi.
3: No, do answer that. I would like to know.
0: Do answer that, Tashi. Go ahead.
1: I know how old you are, though.
0: Oh, you do?
1: How old, yes.
0: All right, then how much do you think I weigh?
1: What? Never ask that.
0: No, never ask a woman that. You can ask a man that. We had to take a guess. You'd be your best, just, honest guess right now.
1: You're so skinny, so like...
0: No. Not any.
1: I don't even know what an average male weight is, so 190?
0: Close. Very
1: 1.90?
0: No, we're not going to go until you get it. It was just close was fine. It is a battle of the sexes. Reps of the men. His name is Mark. Works as a visual effects artist. Enjoys playing tennis with his kids. Put your hands together for Mark. What's up, buddy?
4: Mark!
5: Hello, hello, morning.
0: Hello, hello, morning.
1: Representing the ladies, her name is Summer. She works as a teacher and enjoys reading. Let's hear it for Summer.
0: What's up, Summer?
6: Good morning.
0: Good morning. Here's how it works, Summer. I'm going to ask you a few questions. Mark, Jill's going to ask you some questions. Best out of three wins, still tied. The end of regulation, we go to announce a tough tiebreaker question. I'll just start with the ladies. What is the capital of France?
6: Paris?
0: Paris. Oui, oui, is correct. The mondo.
1: Mark, which Woo-hoo! Blonde socialite starred with Nicole Richie on the reality show The Simple Life?
7: That would be Paris Hilton.
1: That's right.
0: All right, current score is 1-1. Who is the defending World Series champion?
6: The Dodgers?
1: Mark, what color do Dodger fans bleed?
7: They bleed Dodger blue.
1: Yes. Good job.
0: You ever check that? Current score is 2-2. What is the largest U.S. library holding over 173 million items?
6: You think I'd know that? I'm a teacher.
0: It's kind of tricky.
6: Library of Congress.
0: There you go, girl. There you go. Look at that. Look at you.
1: And Mark. Mark, which Disney princess loves to read and has her nose stuck in a book?
7: Oh, that's Belle.
1: Yes.
0: Dude, right. Look at you, man. Coming in hot, too. Both of you guys, great job. 3-3. Let's go to a not-so-tough tiebreaker question. Holler out your name if you know the answer. Your name will be a buzzer. Wait until Brian Burton finishes asking the question before you buzz in.
2: Who's the last person you yelled at?
7: Mark.
6: Summer.
1: It was Mark.
0: Mark, who'd you yell at?
6: What?
7: Definitely my kids.
0: Why? What happened?
7: They keep leaving their dirty clothes in the bathroom, and I got to look at it, and it's, you know, it just drives me crazy.
0: Their dirty clothes in the bathroom. You don't like that? They leave it on the floor or something, do they?
7: No. You know, there's they're unmentionables that, like, I just don't want to see. I got two daughters, you know?
0: They're leaving their unmentionables in the bathroom. Okay. And do they have a laundry basket or something?
7: They do, you know, and they just got to pick it up when they're done. And drives me crazy.
0: So they leave their undies in the bathroom and then walk out without them or something?
2: Well, my kids do the same thing.
0: Do they really?
2: If you don't ask for much.
7: Right?
2: We're not asking for much. You get so much from us.
0: So are your kids walking around naked or something?
2: No, they take a shower before they put on their pajamas.
0: Okay.
2: They just leave their clothes
0: And they leave
2: the
0: their underwear just right there on the floor.
2: Yes.
1: And sometimes you take the pajamas out, but the underwear just kind of falls. I'm trying to
2: don't
1: stick up for the kids here.
2: For
0: well, I will tell you this, and this is not good news for either one of you. Not good news. I went into my son's room. He's gone back to college. I found his underwear hanging off the air purifier. So it doesn't change.
7: Not that bad.
0: Guys win. You got it, dude. Battle of the Sexes Championship Certificate. Post it on social. Use the hashtag Valentine the morning. You share that with Brian, okay?
7: Thank you.
0: You're welcome. As you exit the stage, this moment is entirely yours, Summer. You take it away.
6: Oh, I'm so sad, but congratulations, and I need you to know my high school song is definitely White Lines.
0: Oh, really? Okay. No, that's not bad. It's odd.
6: That brings me right back. But it's the song of my years, right. Of my high school. That
0: not was demonstrative sad. Of what was happening in your years of high school.
6: Oh, absolutely not. Yeah. Absolutely
0: got it. Okay.
6: Not. No.
2: It's an interesting song choice.
1: I don't know that one, I don't think.
6: Well, I mean, it was the one that takes me back to high school every time I hear it.
0: It was a popular song.
2: Yeah.
0: Right. Popular song.
6: It was.
0: It's not you acting out on that song.
6: Absolutely not.
0: Got it. We're going to have to explain this to Jill and John in a second. Brian, the dirtbag that he is, knew exactly right away.
2: Immediately knew that song.
0: Knew exactly what we're talking about.
6: I know you did.
0: Hang on, love.
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0: 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Now 93.3, it is Valentine in the morning. Coming up, what song instantly brings you back to high school? Text in 31043.
1: Like Mr. Brightside from The Killers, this text says, every single school dance, that song was always playing.

0: Now, 93.3, it is Valentine in the morning.
1: Good morning, Courtney. How are you?
2: I'm doing well. How are you guys doing?
0: I'm doing great. I just found out about a new Narnia movie. It's a big deal.
2: Exciting.
0: I love those movies. All right, so what's the song that takes you right back to high school?
2: Really, anything Avril Lavigne, but specifically something about I'm With You always takes me back to like the fall, autumn, and like Friday Night Lights.
3: Oh, yeah.
4: Yes.
3: Yeah.
4: Such a good one.
0: She had some bangers. This is a great song. We're playing it behind you right now.
2: Yeah. This reminds me of me, my friend. We went to all the football games, mainly because there are two guys on there that we had crushes on.
0: Yeah.
2: But we would go to the home games, and then her mom actually would drive us to all the away games. So we would go to all the games together.
0: Oh, you guys were solid. Did you ever become boyfriend, girlfriend with these guys, or they ever notice you guys?
2: Actually, yes. I actually ended up being with the quarterback of the football team senior year.
3: Nice.
2: So.
0: And did you guys date after high school, or was that it?
2: We were together for a little bit after our senior year, but it wasn't too long. Then we broke up, but yeah.
0: Gotcha, okay. And how long ago was this? How long ago? When did you graduate high school?
2: 2003. So, like, what is that, 20, over 20 years ago? I feel so old saying
0: Don't even do the math at that point.
3: I know. Because I graduated in 2002, so this song reminds me of my first, it reminds me of my first semester in college, you know, driving, and it's so funny because, the fall, it immediately takes me back to the fall.
2: Yeah. No, it's just like fall vibes.
3: Yeah.
0: Yeah, it's a great song. Courtney, have a great day.
2: Thank you, you too.
0: Okay, bye, love. Danica, how are you?
5: Good morning. Great. How are you guys?
0: We're doing all right. What song takes you right back to high school?
5: Bruno Mars, Just the Way You Are.
0: Oh, no. Mm. Give me a little bit of that flavor. Go ahead. Let me hear you sing it.
5: Oh, no, thank you. But it would be so bad. All right. Just the way you are.
0: Yeah, girl.
5: When I see your face, there's not a thing that's something else.
0: That's it. You're nailing it. We're back in high school. Nice job.
5: Oh, wonderful.
0: So why that song?
5: I feel like so I've been listening since at least I was in high school. So at least 2008, 2009. And I have distinct memories of being in the car with my mom driving to school and her being like, this is a great song. And then she would start singing along with it in the car.
3: Oh, that's cool.
0: I love that memory for you. I love that memory for us.
5: Yeah. So I, you know, remember all of the jokes through time as time has gone on. And so it's just, you guys are so special and held such a good spot in my heart.
0: Oh, that's very sweet. Are you alluding to the fact that some of the jokes might have been repeated?
5: I don't think so. I think you're pretty current on what's going on.
0: Yeah.
5: But over time, you definitely are like, was that a nod to something that was said 6 years ago? I don't know.

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1: Song that instantly takes you back to high school. Kayla, what is it for you?
2: For me, it's Young, Dumb, and Broke by Khalid.
1: Young, Dumb, and Broke by Khalid.
3: Yeah, we're just young, dumb, and broke, but we still got love to give while we...
1: I don't know if I know this one.
4: This is like the OG Khalid song right here.
1: John has a lot of uhs today. Tell me about this song, Kayla.
2: It was just a really good song. I think it came out when I was in my second year of high school. And, we all related to it in whatever way. And it was catchy and on the radio. So we just always played. And it was really good.
1: Oh, that's cool. Yeah, when you relate to a song like that, it just brings you instantly back to those memories and those moments. It's good.
2: Yeah. So when he released his song Talk Later, I actually made that my alarm for high school, like when I would get up in the morning.
1: Oh, did you really? Yeah.
5: Oh, so now when you hear it, does it immediately give you that panic of, I gotta get up?
2: Well, I try not to. My alarm now is actually the radio station, you guys. So
5: it's
2: even better.
1: Girl, you are a saint. I've been telling people to do that for years. What do you use? Like a Google speaker or Alexa, or is it your phone? What do you use?
2: Yeah, I use Alexa, so I have her set the alarm for like whatever time you need for such.
1: Yeah.
2: And she'll just, instead of like making an alarm noise, she'll just immediately start playing the radio station.
5: That's
1: how you set the alarm. Mm-hmm. You are the best. Kayla, thank you very much.
2: Thank you, you guys. Have a
1: good
2: morning.
1: What time do you usually get out of bed? What time?
2: About 8 o'clock.
1: Oh, what a life. You're up early today, nice. Though.
2: You guys are always up so early. I always wonder, I'm like, what time do they start to get to work? Because I'm like, they are on the radio by 6 o'clock.
1: 5 o'clock. 5 o'clock.
5: My alarm goes off at 3 a.m.
2: Oh. No.
1: Who sticks to you? No, we should try and say hi to you someday, like at 8 o'clock, to make sure you're up. Like, Kayla, you out of bed? She's like, oh my God, the radio's talking to me. Yeah. Well, listen, thanks for calling in.
2: Way more relaxing, but yes, thank you guys.
1: Oh, we're way more relaxing. Okay, good. I like that. Kayla, time to get out of bed. Time to get up. All right, Taylor Swift, The Fate of Ophelia.

0: Now 93.3, it is Valentine in the morning. Brianna, good morning. How are you today?
1: Good morning. I'm good. How are you guys?
0: We're doing great. So what is a song that takes you right back to high school?
1: Okay, my song is Stars Are Blind by Paris Hilton.
0: Stop.
1: Yes.
0: Paris Hilton, there you go.
2: One of my favorite songs of all time.
0: Is it really?
2: It's in the top 10.
1: It's such a good song.
2: It's so good.
0: Didn't she recently come out with more new music or something?
2: She did.
3: Yeah. She's been DJing.
2: Too. Yeah.
0: Is she really?
3: Yeah.
2: I love this song.
1: It's just top tier.
0: Mm-hmm. It's top tier. I love
2: it. Takes you right back to the summer.
1: It takes me back to like MySpace. Yep. Like putting it on your page.
0: Oh, yeah.
1: Doing your top 8.
2: Oh yeah.
0: Oh, that's so great. What year did you graduate high school?
1: I graduated in 09.
0: 09, gotcha, okay. It's good. It's a good song.
2: Fun,
0: it's
2: not
0: bad, you know?
2: Yeah, it's simple. It's fun.
0: Oh, it's the simple life.
1: I love it. I always tell my kids, take me back to that time.
2: Yep.
0: Oh, God. Isn't there always a time for all of us that we want to go back to? You know, you think it was a simpler time and stuff.
2: Oh, yeah.
0: Whether it's true or not, we had problems back then, too. But my God, that's a good song.
1: Yes.
0: Good choice. Thanks, Brianna.
1: Thank you.
0: Have a great day.
1: Thank you so much. You too.
0: Bye. Arceli, how are you doing?
4: Good. How are you?
0: Doing good. What's the song that takes you right back to high school?
4: Brass Monkey.
0: Brass Monkey.
4: I feel so old. Everyone else is calling in with other songs that are so more current.
0: No, don't worry. I haven't done mine yet.
3: Sorry. But he's not wrong.
0: Go ahead, RSI. Let's hear you sing a little bit. Go ahead, Brass Monkey. Take it away, girl.
4: Oh, God. Brass Monkey, that funky monkey. Brass Monkey, that funky monkey. That's all I remember. Brass
0: Monkey. So that takes you right back, huh?
4: Yes. The cheerleaders, they just performed it all the time on the rallies.
0: Oh, did they really? Okay, the pep rallies, yeah.
2: Yes. Does Brass Monkey mean anything? Like, is it a euphemism or?
3: Oh, why did you have to ask?
0: Jill,
3: why did you have to ask?
2: Is it really something?
0: Now we have to explain it to you.
2: You don't. You can just say yes and I can Google.
3: I wouldn't if I were you.
0: Do you want us to show you?
2: Oh, I don't think so. No, thank you.
0: Thanks, Araceli.
4: Thank you, guys. I love you guys. You guys make my day. Have a great day, you guys.
0: Come by anytime, love. Sit on the couch.
4: Thank you. Yes, every time.
0: Yeah, just slide into Jill's DMs. We'll get it taken care of. Some texts coming in here. This is very sweet. Val, my kids are the third generation of people in my family that have been listening to you. And my kids are listening to you right now. How sweet is that? Thank you. Of course, what you guys do matters. I listen to you in the car driving my kids to school, and I still listen every day because it reminds me of that time. And Val, your sharing of your sister's divorce helped me through mine. So yes, what you do matters. And you guys need to do First Sip more. I was so mad when John P. canceled that. Brian, what takes you back to high school?
5: It's probably the song My Own Worst Enemy by Lit.
2: Oh my gosh, yes.
5: We were always hanging out in the parking lot somewhere. I had huge black Ginkgo jeans that were like massive. I had all these like bracelets up and down my arm, spiky hair, a little punk.
0: Have you showed your children pictures of you back then?
5: Yes, actually, it just came up the other night.
0: Really?
5: Where, like, I had my hair, like, really spiked up.
0: Yeah.
5: My girlfriend at the time would put this, like, jello gelatin in my hair to, like, make it stick way, way, way, way out. And, yeah, they seem embarrassed.
0: This is the same guy that's telling now to pick up their underwear off the bathroom floor. They're like, no. That guy we might be afraid of with the spiky hair, but not this guy that goes on the radio. I guess for me, it's more of a vibe of like songs like this. This would be like mid-80s for me, because I was an 80s kid. This came out like 85, I think. Small Town John Mellencamp. John Cougar Mellencamp back then, before he dropped the Cougar. This, Bruce Springsteen. It's good stuff. Takes me right back.
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0: 93.3, the best variety from 2K to today. There's no way. I mean, like, I love that you say that as I'm about to open the microphone. Brian goes, guys, let's pull it together because we're laughing about something. Let's just try and be serious for like 2 seconds, okay?
1: There were a lot of pranks and jokes going on before the battle started.
0: Let's just try and be serious, okay? And then he hands me this piece of paper. Coming up later on this hour, what's the most embarrassing email address or screen name you've ever had? So how can we be serious when we're asking people to go, what's your embarrassing screen name?
2: This is deadly serious.
0: Are you still a Jilly Bean or something?
3: No, that was my Etsy shop name.
0: Jilly Bean was Jilly your Bean. Etsy shop
3: yep,
0: name?
3: Jilly Bean.
0: But did you sell beans?
3: No, it's Jilly Bean Creations. So I did a lot of personalization.
2: Oh, are you still doing this?
3: No.
0: What I need happened to, get back to Jilly into Bean it? Creations? That was a good side hustle.
3: Closed up shop.
0: You had the charge.
1: Oh, she went out of business.
3: Yeah, she did.
0: I feel like you didn't charge enough.
3: No, and I ended up doing a lot of stuff for free for my friends.
0: That's not a charge.
3: Yeah. No, it's not. You know?
0: Jilly Bean Creations had to have somebody managing it, not her.
3: Right.
0: Because you're too sweet. You go, oh my God, you're getting married and you've listened to us since 07. I'm going to do your whole wedding.
3: Yeah.
0: All of your invites.
3: Sounds
0: you
3: right.
0: You needed somebody else doing it to put a price on something. Because your time is worth money.
3: Yeah, you know what I mean? Right? Thank you.
0: No, 100%. Your time is worth money.
3: My embarrassing screen name, though, was Slurpee 97. And when I made it,
0: maybe
3: just
0: maybe your time's not worth money. I don't know.
3: I loved 7-Eleven Slurpees.
0: Sure.
1: Why 97?
3: No, it was 1997.
0: Yeah, when she made it. That was
4: sorry, I forgot. Happened to be 97. Back then.
0: Should you start up Slurpee 26?
2: Yes, let's
0: right?
2: go.
0: Slurpee 26. 26. And every year you just add a new year to it
3: like
0: or something
3: it.
0: Like that.
3: I like it.
0: You do love Slurpees.
3: I do. Yeah, especially I do too. Back then.
0: Do you remember when we went and got Slurpees after the talk?
3: Oh, yeah.
0: And we had to drink them and have them really fast because we had somebody on the show back then whose name we no longer speak of, Kevin. And he was on a big anti-sugar kick, John.
1: Okay.
0: So he would guilt the heck out of me and Jill anytime we had sugar.
3: Mm-hmm.
0: So I went over and did appearance on the talk and we're coming back to the station. We know we're going to see him. And we pounded these Slurpees, these Icies and stuff from 7-Eleven. And then we come in with like pink and blue tongues.
3: Yeah.
0: And
3: he's he
0: like,
3: knew.
0: What were you doing? And I'm like, ah, Slurpee 97. It is battle of the sexes representing the men. His name is Christian, works as a FedEx driver and enjoys date nights with his wife. What is up, Christian? What's up, buddy?
5: Hey, Christian. Hey, guys. Good morning. How are you doing?
0: Good morning.
3: Representing the ladies, her name is Lauren. She works as a financial analyst and enjoys playing pickleball. Let's hear it for Lauren.
0: What's up, Lauren?
6: Good morning.
0: Good morning. Good morning. Here's how it works, Lauren. I'm going to ask you a few questions. Christian and Jill's going to ask you the questions. Best out of three wins. If we're still tied, the end of regulation, we go to a not-so-tough tiebreaker question. We're going to start with the ladies. You guys are driving into school today. Have a great day at school. Have a great day at work. What movie franchise had titles like Goblet of Fire and Chamber of Secrets?
6: Harry Potter.
0: Harry Potter is correct.
3: Christian, what movie franchise had titles like New Moon, Eclipse, and Breaking Dawn?
5: The vampire one, Twilight?
3: That's right.
0: Current score is 1-1. Who is married to Blake Lively?
6: Is this me?
0: Yes, it's you.
6: Ryan Reynolds?
0: That's correct. And this is me.
3: Christian, who is married to country singer Blake Shelton?
5: Gwen Stefani.
3: That's right.
0: Guys, you're doing good. It's 2-2. Here we go. Here we go. All right. Lauren, on social media, what does a DM stand for?
6: Direct message.
0: Yep.
3: And Christian, on social media, what does FYP stand for?
5: I've never heard of that. FYP.
3: Mostly on TikTok. FYP.
0: No, dude, if you're not on TikTok, it's going to be hard to figure out.
5: I'm not.
0: Oh, shoot.
2: Oh, no.
3: It's your For You page.
0: Oh, man.
3: Ladies win.
1: Oh, my God. I never knew that. Congratulations, Lauren.
3: You won a Battle of the Sexes championship certificate. Post it on social. Use the hashtag Valentine in the Morning and share it with pride.
6: Awesome. I shall. This will be great.
0: Well, as you exit the stage, Christian, this moment is entirely yours. You take it away.
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0: Now 93.3, it is Valentine in the morning. What's the most embarrassing email address or screen name you've ever had?
1: This text says, my first email was hotchick2002, and I was 11.

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1: Hi, Nadia. How are you?
2: Good. How are you?
1: Good.
0: So what's that embarrassing name?
2: You're going to make me say it, huh?
0: Well, that is probably how this is going to work. I don't know. Maybe there's another way to do this. Hold on. Let's really think about it. All right. So you guys call out, tell us your embarrassing email address or screen names. Yeah, you're going to have to say it. I'm sorry.
2: It was Extreme Angel Eyes.
0: Extreme Angel Eyes?
2: Yeah, I was like 13 when I had that, and now I'm 42, so imagine that.
0: Are you still using Extreme Angel Eyes?
2: I am. All of my my mortgage documents and my doctors and everything's tied to it. I can't change my life now.
0: Let's not get your domain out there. We don't want to know that. But Extreme Angel Eyes, okay.
3: Is it spelled X-T-R-E?
2: X-T-R-E-M-E-A-N-G-E-L, which makes it even worse. Like, I didn't even spell it correctly.
0: How do you send that to somebody, like, as a professional? Like, hey, guys, I want to talk about my mortgage. This is Extreme Angel Eyes.
2: I preface that. I'm like, don't laugh. This is from when I was, a teenager. And then they always end up laughing at me.
0: People laugh at me, too, because I'll give out my email and it has an AOL at the end of it.
2: Oh, yeah. We're old.
0: Okay, you didn't have to. I didn't laugh at Extreme Angel Eyes. You just said, wow, that's something. Yeah, sometimes you have an email and you're like, I just had it forever. You know what I mean?
2: Mm-hmm. Yep, exactly.
3: We did get a text of someone, their email address was XXEmoAngelXX, and they had to use it on job applications.
0: No.
3: Because they didn't have any other email at the time.
0: No.
3: So you're not alone, Nadia.
0: Was the application to work with Chris Hansen?
1: Was it that hard to make a new email back in the day?
0: Yeah, it was, John.
1: All right.
0: It was very hard.
1: Sure.
3: It wasn't as easy as it was today.
0: Yeah. Okay. Nowadays it's so much easier.
3: Yeah.
0: And they suggest things now. There was no suggesting back then.
1: You couldn't think of your name?
4: There was only AOL. You didn't have all these different options.
0: Yeah.
4: Where you could be John Camucci at Gmail.
0: Mm-hmm. And there were a bunch of Brian Burns already.
1: John Camucci at Gmail was taken in 1997.
3: There was no Gmail.
1: Okay, so at AOL.com.
0: Yes. I bet you there might have been a John Camucci taken. You'd be John Camucci 1. Or John Camucci 2.
1: Okay, that's better than Angel Wings or whatever, you know?
3: Yay!
2: Oh, wow.
0: Wow. He's coming for you, Nadia. I'm sorry. He's coming for you. Listen, have a great day. Thanks for calling in.
2: Thank you.
0: You take care. Bye-bye.
2: You too. Bye.
0: You guys have no idea how good you have it. Now you can use hide my email. No, you can spoof your email. See whatever you want. Mm-hmm. What a life you live now.
1: The screen names do seem fun, but it just every time I see a screen name like that, it looks shady to me now.
0: Back then, you wanted something cool that popped out that was wild. It was crazy because it was your chance to be creative.
1: Totally.
0: Now people don't care about that anymore, you know?
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10: 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Too many. But low-key, this is not your typical podcast. We want you to listen if you want to. We won't make you. That's why it's called Listen If You Want To. And here's why you'll want to.

0: 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This is Valentine's Day morning.
1: We've got text coming in here at 31043.
2: This text says, my AOL instant messenger name was Blink-182 Chick Forever. I'm now a mom of three, and it's still accurate. And then this text I'm going to kind of clean up a little bit. It says, I was soccer stud, and then two numbers. And he said, I didn't know what those two numbers meant, and my mom was the one who actually helped me make it.
1: Ah, all right.
2: Mm-hmm.
1: All right. Thank you, Jill, for that. Here's Bruno Mars, I Just Might.

0: best variety from 2K to today. Now 93.3, it is Valentine in the morning. Eddie, good morning. How are you doing?
1: I'm doing great, Val. How's it going over there?
0: We're doing all right. So what is the screen name from back in the day for you, your email address that's embarrassing?
1: So I have two. The first one was nerd_punk_number4_life. This is how you know I'm old. It was at hotmail.com.
2: Yep.
3: Nice.
0: Yo. Living your best nerdy punky life.
1: What was the other one? To take it up a notch, it was hashpipe@weezer.net.
0: Dude, perfect.
2: Wow.
0: Listen to what's playing.
1: There you go.
0: That's very funny.
1: Neither one of those got me many corporate jobs after college.
0: No, that's the thing. Right. Yeah. That's wild. All right, dude, thanks for calling in. Appreciate you.
1: Thank you.
0: Take care. Hey, Jen, good morning. How are you doing?
4: Good morning. How are you guys?
0: We're doing good. So what's that embarrassing screen name or email for you?
4: So about 20 years ago, my ex made us matching emails. So it was JenLovesDiego21@yahoo.com, and his was reversed.
2: Uh-oh.
4: And if you know anything about iPhones, once you made an Apple ID, you can't really get another one.
0: No. No.
2: Oh, gosh. And I have to think of him every time you forget. You have to log in.
0: No, so that's your iCloud ID?
4: Yeah, my Apple ID.
0: You can change that now.
2: You can?
0: Oh. Yes, you can. Yeah, yeah.
3: But it's like a whole process.
0: I don't think it is. I just got my first.
4: Good to know.
0: Guys, I just, like recently, got my first iCloud email.
3: Ooh.
0: Because I've been using my AOL one for my iCloud email.
2: That's what mine is.
0: Yeah. And I now have an iCloud email.
2: Oh.
0: And I haven't used it. It's pristine. It doesn't have a single email except welcome to iCloud in the inbox.
2: That's nice.
0: No one knows it. It's pristine. It's untouched.
3: Is it gopherValentine@iCloud.com?
0: Ah! You stupid. Why did you? Of all the things. Jen, thanks for calling in. I appreciate you.
4: Thank you. Have a good day, guys.
0: I got to go change it. Hey, Monica. Good morning. How are you doing?
5: Hi, good morning, guys. I'm good. How are you guys?
0: We're doing good. What's that embarrassing screen name or email?
5: So back in the eighth grade on AOL, I made my screen name Platinum and the letter Q and the letter T. And since then, I'm like 38 now, and I still use Platinum Cutie for everything. It's been all of my emails on all of... Yep. Important documents. Everything is Platinum Cutie at whatever the email is.
2: And that's what just stays with you. Kids these days will never understand that when you pick out that name, like Instagram names, you can change, you know? Mm-hmm. You can move on to other accounts and things like that. Those AOL emails, they stay with you and you use them for everything.
0: And once you start using them for stuff, it's such a hassle to unuse them or to change it. That's the thing. It's your bank, it's your mortgage, whatever. You're Platinum Cutie, you know?
2: Yeah.
0: You're Slurpee 97.
2: I know.
0: It's a hassle. All right. Do you have blonde hair?
5: I do not.
0: Oh.
5: I have black hair.
0: That was an interesting choice. Yeah. All right. All right, Monica. Thanks.
5: Platinum was better than gold back then.
0: Yeah. Platinum Cutie. There you go. I got it. Thanks for calling in, Monica. Have a great day.
5: You too, guys.
0: Take care.
5: Bye.
0: Did you want to read some of these, Jill?
2: Yes. So we've got Rachel who texted in that said my email was yum yum pickle. I love pickles, but definitely didn't notice the suggestive nature of the screen name.
0: That's the thing. Most of these screen names, now looking back, have a somewhat suggestive nature.
2: Yes. Another text says, being a fan of Desperate Housewives and loving their season 2 promo video with the song Juicy, I opted for Juicy Wisterian, which in more serious context was a bit awkward. Another text says, I was punk rock princess and I listened almost exclusively to Hillary Duff. Mm-hmm. And then this last text says, mine was Mrs. Justin Timberlake, followed by my birth year.
0: Cute.
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1: Josh Hartnett was one of the stars in the movie Pearl Harbor, which came out in 2001 with Ben Affleck and Kate Beckinsale. And he's talking about the fact that they had to go through a very intense boot camp before they filmed. He thought it was going to be great because they'd be in the hills of Hawaii and in the mountains, but it was really quite different. He said it was intense. They had a staff sergeant, Sergeant Donnelly, who hated the fact that he was assigned to look after the actors and made their lives hell for a week. But he said it did help them bond as a cast. And Star Wars actor John Boyega, he's confirmed he's been secretly married for nearly 2 years and is expecting a baby boy. He didn't publicly confirm who his wife is, but they have been married for 2 years. I'm Jill with Entertainment Headlines.

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1: What are you watching on Netflix right now? What's your go-to show?
2: 30 Rock at the moment.
1: Yeah.
2: And then Scandal as well.
1: Gotcha. John, what's your go-to
3: Netflix
1: show?
3: Netflix specifically or anything?
1: Netflix specifically.
3: I don't remember last time I've seen a Netflix show.
1: Really? You're not into Netflix so much?
3: Not at the moment.
1: I only said Netflix because I didn't know anything else really because I land there so much myself. But what else are you watching?
3: Right now, Dark Matter, the second season on Apple TV+.
1: Okay. And what's that about again?
3: My God, it's very like science-y and
1: so
3: nerdy.
1: It's educational, right?
3: Yeah, I would say so.
1: It's not like a scripted show or something?
3: It is a scripted show, yeah.
1: Oh, it is. Okay.
3: But it's very science-y. It's about like a big science theory about superposition.
1: But there's nothing better than a guy.
3: I'm trying to like break
1: science-y.
3: It down.
4: A big science-y theory or something.
3: Yeah, because like, I'm gonna.
1: He's trying to dumb it down for us. Give him a second. He's trying to make it so we can understand.
3: I'm trying to. There's this theory that like if you put a cat in a box, that cat is both alive and dead because the cat can be in superposition. And then once you open it, your eyes observe that the cat is alive, but in some other reality, that cat is no longer alive.
1: Yeah, I'm not buying that.
3: You see what I'm saying?
1: It's a cat in a box.
3: But this show is based on a guy who figured out how to do that. He can travel to different dimensions.
1: The guy said he can travel to different dimensions?
3: Well, he does travel to different dimensions. He built a box. Yeah. Yes.
1: He does travel to different dimensions.
3: So fascinating.
4: He travels to different dimensions.
3: Check this out. This dude is all about his wife, right? But in another dimension, he's all about work and didn't really care about his relationships. And then he grows up to wish he did. So then he goes to the dimension where the guy loves his wife, steals his wife.
1: What's it called?
3: A different version of himself.
1: What's it called again?
3: Fascinating. It's called Dark Matter.
1: Did I watch this?
2: You're thinking Severance.
1: No, you're not. There's another one where a guy goes and steals the other dude's wife in a different dimension. Maybe I didn't watch this.
3: That's the show.
1: I know, but maybe I watched it. But it wasn't. I didn't look at it like a science-y, educational type thing.
3: It's all based on
1: a scripted sci-fi thing.
2: You've seen it, okay?
1: I think I have. Okay. Yeah. And then the dude's got to like go and kill him. The wife realizes that he's the bad husband or something, right?
3: They look the same, so it's hard for her to distinguish who's who. It's fascinating.
1: They live by the train tracks or something.
3: Yeah.
1: Got it.
3: Season two just came out.
1: Wait, are you sure? I think I've seen it all.
3: I mean, it's not even done yet. It's still airing episodes. Like,
1: is there
3: just
1: another
3: started.
1: Possible show where a guy was doing this? And
4: Dude, I am telling you, man.
3: That's the one.
1: I am telling you. And wait, is there like a big building with a box where they go to
3: and then they travel? That's the box.
1: Oh my God. I've seen this. Did he go to the snowy place yet?
3: That's season one. Season two is out now, is what I'm saying.
1: Right. Whatever.
4: Oh boy.
1: Anyway, I just want to tell you I'm watching a show on Netflix called Murder in Small Town. It's a very nice show. You know what it's a lot like? It's like, you remember the show you were on years ago, Murder, She Wrote?
2: Oh, yeah.
1: Yeah, with Angela Lansbury and stuff?
2: Yes.
1: This seems like the exact same thing, Murder in a Small Town. It's very cute, romance, police chief, all this stuff. But dear God, every week somebody dies. If you had a murder rate like that in any city, you would not live there.
2: No.
1: And this is along the beautiful Gold Coast of some, like, Vancouver-type place or something like that, or Newfoundland or something. And it's like, yeah, it's another murder, and the police chief's going to solve it, and he's going to make out with this girl at the same time.
2: And everybody stays. No one moves.
1: Well, no. There's a guy in a box. The guy in the box says, I'm out of here. Going to a different dimension.
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1: Hi, Caitlin.
2: Oh my gosh, is this Valentine?
1: Oh my gosh, is this Caitlin?
2: Yeah, hi.
1: Hey, Caitlin, I got Jill and John and Tashi and Brian and Allie here.
3: Hi, Caitlin. Hey, Caitlin.
2: Oh my gosh, hello, hello.
3: What's going on this morning?
2: Yeah, so last week I finished one of my midterms. And for the weekend, I was very excited because our work had like a fishing trip. So that went really well.
1: Oh, girl, did you drop a little thread?
2: I did. I learned how to fish.
1: Yeah, do you fly fish or using a spinner? What are you using?
2: It was like just a fishing rod, and we went on like a little boat that our work rented.
1: All right.
2: And then I learned how to put on like a fresh bait because I'd never done that before. So that was so fun.
1: Yeah. And you cast it out there and you waited for a little nibble, and then suddenly. Yeah. Suddenly you notice, maybe you used a bobber, I don't know, but you noticed a little bit of a tug, a little pull on your line. You said, oh, I think I got something. And they told you to reel it in slow, and you started to reel it in, give it a little tension, give it a little slack, back and forth. And then you pulled it up out of the water, and what did your wondering eye see?
2: Nothing.
3: Nothing?
2: Well, no, I did catch one, but the first couple of times it would nibble, and then I'd reel it in, and I'd get all excited, and then there was nothing there.
3: Yeah, the little ghost nibbles. I know those well.
1: You know the ghost nibbles. Is this your dating life story again? The little ghost nibble, and they disappear or something. It's a ghost nibble.
3: I truly meant with fishing. I really did.
1: You did?
3: Yes.
1: All right. I guess it works for your love life too.
3: Not anymore.
1: What bait did you use?
3: Cheese, Kraft cheese.
4: Okay, what are we talking about?
1: For love life?
3: No, for fishing.
1: Put a little on your nape of your neck there, a little Kraft cheese, and Jeff would come do a little nibble of that.
3: He loves cheese. My man loves cheese.
1: He loves that cheese, canned cheese.
3: Yikes.
1: Squirt it on, little nibble, and off you go. Thanks, Caitlin. You have a great day, okay?
2: You guys have a good one. Would I be able to get on the Christmas card list?
1: Yeah, the Valentine in the Morning Family Christmas card list. Hang tight. We'll get you all set, all right?
2: Okay, thank you. Have a great day, guys.
1: You too, love.

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If you're following the show on Instagram, hey, thanks for doing that. It's at Valentine in the Morning, at Valentine in the Morning. And then everybody's personal account is right there as well, so feel free to jump on that at Valentine in the Morning.

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1: You know, back in the boy band craze days, early 2000s, Frosted Tips was a thing. Justin Timberlake had them. Uh-huh. A couple of the other boy banders had them. Kind of faded out. And then even like GQ was saying like Justin Timberlake survived it. It was so embarrassing. I don't find it embarrassing, but whatever. It went away. Well, now it's become cool again. And Frosted Tips are back. And they're saying it might be because in the early 2020s, when COVID was going on, everybody would buzz their hair, or guys would buzz their hair and then bleach it. That was like a big thing. Didn't you do something like that, John?
2: I tried, but they ran out of bleach.
1: Oh.
2: Because literally,
0: like halfway through your bleach job?
2: No, so I needed more. And literally every hair place within 100 miles of our studio here had no bleach because so many guys were doing this.
1: Okay.
2: Adam Levine did it. One of the chain smokers did it. Random people on social media were doing it.
1: So they said because of that, some people kept up with the bleach as the hair continued to grow. So then it was just the tips while they grew it out. And so now they kept it and it has somehow become cool again to have frosted tips.
2: Yeah, frosted tips rock. I wanted this style so bad when I was in elementary school. Mm-hmm. So I made my mom bleach my hair so I could have frosted tips like Justin Timberlake. And so we bleached my hair and I have black hair. And so it came out copper.
1: Yeah.
2: So I didn't have frosted tips. I had copper tips. And it was so embarrassing because we didn't try and continue to bleach it. We didn't really know what we were doing. So for like a couple of months in school photos, I had copper tips.
1: Oh.
2: And I've always wanted to redo it. And that's why I wanted to do it in 2020 because I thought it was sick. And even today, I like when people have it. I think it's cool.
1: This might be the universe telling you it's not for you.
2: It is definitely not for me.
0: Why not though? What if you went to somebody who knew what they were doing?
1: Yes.
0: You tried doing it yourself with your homemade concoction.
1: Good
0: if
1: point.
0: You went to a professional stylist, they could probably do it.
2: Right.
1: Good point.
0: It's not good for your hair, I'm sure, but you can do it.
2: Yeah. My next like midlife crisis, I'll probably do it.
0: your next midlife crisis?
2: Yeah.
0: What was your first midlife crisis?
2: There's a couple. You know, I feel like COVID was definitely one of them.
0: Uh-huh.
2: I like went through a breakup. The world was shut down. That was a crisis for me. I even got like a sleeve of fake tattoos.
3: You did?
0: You wore a sleeve of fake tattoos?
2: Yeah.
0: Did you pretend like they were real?
2: Yes, I did.
1: Oh.
0: And you wore that going around town?
2: I didn't wear it anywhere because everything was closed. But like,
0: so you wore it at home?
2: Wore it around my house and to the grocery store. Yep.
0: Interesting.
1: Oh. Yeah.
0: I think I need a midlife crisis. I don't think I ever had one.
3: There's still time, man.
0: No, I know. I don't think I've ever had a midlife crisis that I know of, unless you guys can point it out.
2: Oh, God. That means you're in it right now, dude.
1: Oh.
0: No. But No. You've known me the longest I've ever had. What you would consider a midlife crisis?
1: Absolutely not.
0: Right.
1: No.
3: What about the windbreaker phase?
0: I wore that just to the MS walk.
1: Just to the MS walk.
3: Yeah, you laughed at him so much, you never wore it again.
0: No. Yeah, but I don't know if that's a midlife crisis.
1: That was an attention crisis.
0: Excuse me? Excuse
1: me? That was a bright windbreaker
0: You thought
1: suit.
0: I wore this windbreaker outfit. This, what was it? Like a jogging suit?
1: Yeah.
0: A jumpsuit?
1: Yeah.
0: John was a jumpsuit. It was matching pants, matching top, whatever.
1: Set.
0: It was a set. And I wore it to the MS walk because, I mean, people wear joggers and stuff. You know what I mean?
1: Yeah, but these were like blinding colors.
0: They weren't blinding.
1: They were bright.
0: They were green and orange or something.
1: They
0: I thought it was
1: bright.
0: Very Irish.
1: But I don't think you've ever had a midlife crisis.
0: I don't think so either.
1: No.
0: Guys go out and buy the fancy car or something like that.
2: Right, or a boat or something.
0: They blonde their hair or something.
1: Okay, yeah.
0: Get the tats, start working out a lot. I don't know.
1: Nothing.
0: Yeah. I'm due. I don't even know what I would do for midlife crisis.
1: Is it inevitable for everybody to have one?
0: No, I don't think everybody has one. But a lot of guys do struggle with that.
1: Yeah.
0: I don't know if it's more male than women. I'm not really sure.
1: Mm-hmm.
0: You know? But you start to wake up one morning, you look in the mirror and you see that face looking back at you and realize that time has gone by and what you wanted to do in that time may not have been fulfilled. So you start to try and cram it in your midlife, your latter years. Like, oh, I never did get that sports car. Oh, I never did, you know, do this to my hair and I want to look young and cool. And it's a veiled attempt at grabbing something from your youth that is fleeting and gone.
1: And you really did have that cool span of your life.
0: Yeah. I had a good 3 months one time in Dallas. I was really living my best.
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0: Now 93.3 Seacrest, Sissany, Tanya, the back room. Nothing important will happen on this show.
1: Well,
0: yes, nothing, nothing. That's the great thing about it. Nothing, nothing serious, nothing terribly sad or important, just escapism. That is what we do. We are Avraj. Welcome to Avraj.
2: That's a lot of pressure. I'm almost like, average. Don't jinx it.
1: Oh, average.
0: Welcome. Welcome to Average. Too much stuff going on. Too much that makes my heart, my HRV. HRV, HVR, whatever your heart does, mine goes when you watch the news. There's not a lot of news here. Guy says to me in the gym, hey, what do you listen to when you work out? I said, I listen to hits, bro. That's the answer. I listen to hits. All genres, all generations, but it's hits. Could be Motown hits. Could be alternative hits, but I like hits. I don't listen to a lot of B-sides. Mm-hmm. Hits. I'm HRV, heart rate variability. Thank you, Mark. That's, I don't want to mess with that on you.
1: No.
0: All right, coming up, we've got a quote of the day and a little tip for shopping. If you're going to the grocery store, help you buy fewer items you don't need.
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So easy, so quick. 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

0: 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So when you're going to the store, keep this in mind, you'll probably buy less stuff. Choose a basket over a cart. I go back and forth on that because
1: I'll never do that.
0: Really? Well, you got a family. It's just party uno. I can grab the basket and get in and out with my pretzels and my snacks. But if you do have the basket, you cannot fit as much into it. You just got to lug that thing around. So you're going to buy less stuff.
1: I always see those people and I think they're so chic. It's like, look at you with your basket and your apple. Your one apple.
0: One apple to just whisking in and whisking out. In their yoga clothes.
1: Like so overflowed and like I'm pushing it down the aisle.
2: I never grab a basket. Even if I grab like five things, I always grab a cart because then you don't have to carry it.
0: Yeah, but you have a family.
2: I know, right? But still, even if I'm going in to grab just a few things.
0: How many people tonight? It'll be one. All right, today's quote. In a world where people always want something from you, this is very good. Pay attention to the ones who just want you.
1: Aww.
0: All right? Edit when needed.
1: Ugh.
0: Edit when needed. Hard to do, but don't feel guilt if you've got to edit when needed.
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1: When you picture Billie Eilish, her hair probably in your vision is jet black, right? At least its base color, along with the traces of green and yellow, purple. She's also had that iconic platinum blonde phase, but she's entered a new chapter that some are guessing is the closest to her natural color in her career because of how similar it is to Phineas's hair. 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

0: Now 93.3. Finally, someone agrees with me about marriage or not marriage. And her name is Carrie Russell from The Diplomat. She met her not husband on The Americans. They met at work.
1: Correct. So she was on Chelsea Handler's Dear Chelsea podcast. Chelsea said that she loves that the two of them aren't married. And Carrie said that she's already been married once, had the big party. She gets to dress up all the time anyway. And then she also pointed out that women, which I think is a very valid point, they used to need a husband to get a credit card. And that's just not the world that we live in anymore. So she's like, I don't need to change my last name. The best line is she said, P.S. we have kids, so that's forever. And to Carrie, marriage just feels outdated. And so I feel like some people, if they went on a first date with somebody and they said, I don't ever want to get married, that's like a red flag. And they're like, no. But some people just have no desire and they feel like it's outdated. And it just goes to show that there's a shoe for every foot.
0: Well, thank you for finally saying that, because until Carrie Russell said it, it wasn't gospel. Now you'll say it and preach it to me.
1: I've said this for 25 years. No wrong, okay?
0: I've said this forever. And let me tell you something. You know what my friends who are married do?
2: What?
0: They confuse me.
2: Why do they confuse you?
0: Some will say you got to do it. It's the best ever. Others will say, Ryan, don't, like, with panic on their face, terror on their face, don't do it. I don't know. I think I like Carrie's idea. Who cares?
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1: Now, Ruby, I said freeloader because, well, you are, but it's actually great. I think here's the thing. You know, when you grow up and your parents set up accounts for you, mm-hmm. if they do, if you're lucky enough to do that, as long as you can ride on their account, don't speak up.
2: Heck yeah. Yeah.
1: Right?
2: That's
1: so what, this is the phone plan you're talking about, Ruby?
2: Yeah. So we recently had this conversation in one of my group chats where we're all adults, but we're still on like our family plan, like for our phone, for our cell phones. And so we were just talking about like, at what point do you have to get off of that family plan or can you just ride it forever?
1: Well, as long as they don't bring it up, I wouldn't bring it up to your family. A lot of people are still on the family plan once they become adults.
2: Right. I mean, I still pay for my portion, but we just haven't like fully created our separate, or I haven't fully created my own account.
1: But you probably get a better rate being on the family plan yes. than if you were to be solo. So
3: yeah.
1: if you're, I look at it like this, if they've got the plan, you get a better rate, you're chipping in, who cares? I would do that until you're on a Nona or a Nana.
2: Yeah. Literally, I probably will.
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Tay McRae, who dropped her new song Housewife earlier this week, just reflected on a moment from over the summer where she was literally reflective from her epic performance at Lollapalooza, where she was dipped in gold paint. 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
3: 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So she heard Ronnie talking about going on that cruise with his mom, and she's supposed to go on a cruise for her friend's bachelorette party, but it's four to her room and she wants to bail. So let's take that call in a second. I understand.
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0: 93.3. Ronnie earlier was talking about this great idea. I love it. He went on a cruise with his mom, just the two of them. And he said, really, the major negative was he couldn't hook up with somebody. And that was our takeaway.
1: Yeah, literally so crazy.
0: Jasmine is on the phone. And you're also going on a cruise. It's a bachelorette party cruise, Jasmine?
2: Yes. And I don't know these women. We live in different cities. And I asked my friend if I could get my own room. And she says, oh, it's fully booked. And that's why we're all sharing. Now I'm honestly thinking about backing out completely. I don't want to spend a bunch of money on a trip where I'm going to be uncomfortable the entire time, sleeping 3 feet away from people that I've never met.
0: You don't know.
1: Yeah.
0: First thing I think about is you need to check. I don't know how far out you are, but usually there's a deposit cancellation policy. You may not be able to get your money back yet or at now, at whatever stage you're in. Because if you've already paid and you can't get out of it, you got to go. You don't want to waste the money.
1: Well, no, the friends are counting on her. If she bails and then they're just three in the room, their price is going to go up. You know
0: what
1: I mean?
0: She loses her money.
2: Totally.
0: Can I just be candid with you, Jasmine? I know we just met, but to me, this is about earplugs, an eye mask, and some Zen tea. And you just grin and bear it.
2: Okay, yeah, that makes sense.
0: For the good of the bride, for the good of the friendship. Good luck with the situation, but grin and bear it. I think you do it for your friend.
2: Cool, I'll tough it out. Thank you so much.
0: All right, bye.
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1: There's a new dating trend on the rise. Some people are claiming it's way better to meet somebody this way. More casual, less expensive. It's breakfast dating. Have you heard about that? Details next hour.

0: 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Alex Warren's got a new gig, and this one could get messy. The Ordinary Singer will host the Kids' Choice Awards on November 14th with Taylor leading the nominations with 6, followed by Ariana Grande and Sabrina Carpenter with 5. Fan voting already open with a favorite song showdown between Taylor's The Fate of Ophelia, Sabrina's Manchild, and Bieber's Daisies. That airs on CBS and Nickelodeon.
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0: Now, 93.3. Let's get into this. Now, Jordan, come to the microphone in the back room for a second.
1: Explain
0: this concept of editing your friends, because I couldn't agree with you more.
1: Yeah, I put up an emergency poll on my close friends list on Instagram.
0: And I needed
1: help with an outfit, so obviously asked my close friends. And more than half of them didn't even respond to the poll. They just ignored it and let it, like, just skip my story.
0: Now, this is a trap. This wasn't really in need, right? You were setting them up for failure.
1: Kind of, because I've added so many people into my close friends.
0: Yeah.
1: Way too many. So I was like, okay, let me just see if, like, my true homies are going to respond. And now I know who the true homies are.
0: So what percentage would you say of these true homies, of the homies in general, were true homies?
2: I love when you say homies.
0: It is homies. 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And I home in on them. Can I tell you something that it almost makes me feel pain to say, and I am a positive person and I want to be optimistic, but I'm going to be a little real for a second.
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1: Come on.
0: Most people in life will disappoint you.
2: No.
1: Don't be disappointed.
0: I'm telling you, more people will disappoint you than not.
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1: Tanya, why are you not breathing? What's going on over there? You're not breathing.
2: You said you're interested in this new way of meeting people. Does that mean you're finally going to go on the apps?
1: I said I'm interested in finding a different way to meet people. And Sisney's like, oh, have you heard of this new dating app?
3: Right.
1: What is it?
3: No, it's not a new dating app. It's a new dating trend.
1: Fine. What is it?
3: It's a breakfast date. This is the new thing. Forget dinner, drinks, all that. No, a breakfast date would be like just grabbing coffee, pancakes
1: and coffee.
3: Breakfast
1: eggs.
3: Instead.
1: Eggs are romantic.
3: And then if it's going great, you have the rest of the day to continue the date if you want to. And if it's not going so great, at least your whole day's not ruined.
1: This is something I could get behind. Mm-hmm. I like this idea. Yeah. I really like this idea for that very reason. Secondly, I'm really good for about 90 minutes during coffee. My dialogue for the coffee portion of it is pretty solid. What's going to happen after? I don't know. Things are going well and my adrenaline kicks in, I hope. I actually would do this. And I think it's a very charming idea.
3: Uh-huh.
1: Because you order different things. I'll take by that. Oh, you're going to you have the oatmeal? That's not exciting. Let's get the stack of pancakes. That's
3: right.
1: Exciting.
3: For the table.
1: What time is the ideal time to have it? It's not too early to do it at 8, is it?
3: 8 is aggressive, in my opinion.
1: Because you got to get ready. You don't really have to get ready. Or do you have to get ready? 9:30? I don't want to be 10. 10's noon. Now it's noon.
3: I think 10 is... 9 is still early.
1: But if you do it at 10 and things go well, you don't get to go to lunch because you're full from the stack of pancakes at 10. I like 9.
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1: Well, Tanya just said, Ryan, I could so see you doing this, by the way. And that is taking a picture in front of a window.

0: 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The trending report.
1: So Tom Welling, he played Clark Kent in Smallville, and they were doing this 25th anniversary in New York City. So he posted the photo of the New York skyline, which everybody does when they go to New York City, with the caption, "Hello, NYCC." But the problem was the window acted like a mirror, and Tom was completely naked.
0: You got to check your photos. You got to squeeze them up, yeah. Zoom them out.
1: No, but you don't look like when you look.
0: Yes, you do.
1: No.
0: I check every single reflection and every picture to see.
2: Is this the photo?
1: Yes. So do you see where it's kind of, there's like a gray squiggle in the bottom left-hand corner?
0: You mean that tiny circle there?
1: Yes, that's basically where he and his Mr. Goodbar were.
2: What? Oh,
0: you had to use Mr. Goodbar as we get up to Halloween, too. And I'm looking at what candies I'm going to give out.
2: Is he sitting down? I'm so confused.
1: No, so the thing is...
0: It's male anatomy, Sissy. Where do you want to begin?
1: Yeah, I don't know how
0: to... Where do you want us to show you?
1: Well, no, I put the blurred version on the sheet. I did not put the...
2: Oh, okay.
1: Okay.
2: Well, give us a real deal.
0: No wonder he's all getting that thing down.
1: But listen, his photo...
0: the picture.
1: This photo was up for 10... hours, TMZ Until said, before he deleted it. And he has 2.3 million followers. So that
2: treat.
1: Thing has been screenshotted and sent around, and it is...
0: Happy Halloween.
1: Yeah.
2: Yeah. Yeah. Literally.
1: You can definitely...
0: I look for mirrors, I look for reflections, and I double check by zooming out before I throw it up. Now, if you ever see a reflection or something in one of my photos I post, intentional.
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1: And there you go. That's going to wrap it up for us. Tomorrow, we're going to come back. Now, Halloween, if you're stocking up on Halloween treats, this item is having a moment up over 500% in the past few years. I'll share that with you. 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

Now 93.3, the best variety from 2K to today. Hope you're enjoying your Thursday afternoon. My name is Raph. I can't believe we are halfway through October. The 15th, how are we halfway through? Flying by, Halloween around the corner. Let's get to it. Some heat waves for you. Glass Animals.

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1: All right, Halloween around the corner. Of course, there's a list of the worst Halloween candies, okay? According to candystore.com, asked 3,200 Americans, a survey of 3,200 Americans, the worst candy that they believe exists. Number one, unsurprisingly, okay, I know there's going to be some people that are going to be like, no, I love it. Candy corn is the worst candy. Okay, I'm going to be part of the hater group too. I know. There are some people that love candy corn. You know what? Look at the bright side. More candy corn for you because I'm not going to touch it.
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0: 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Bank. 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Enter it now.

Now 93.3, the best variety from 2K to today. I hope you're enjoying your Thursday afternoon. My name is Raph. Yes, this one for Becky. Sent us a talk back. Loves Vanessa Carlton, and so do I. We're going to sing together. 1,000 Miles. I'm not going to sing on the mic, though. Take them away.

0: 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All right, my name is Raf. Susanna, what are you doing right now?
1: I'm actually putting my clothes away. I retired just last month and I went to Italy. Yes.
0: Wow, happy retirement. And I hope you enjoy that trip to Italy. Man, that sounds, I'm so jealous.
1: Thank you.
0: Who went with you to Italy?
1: My friend Maria.
0: Oh, is she retired too?
1: No, she still works.
0: Poor Maria, she'll get there too.
1: Yes.
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1: My name is Raph. Hope you're enjoying your Thursday afternoon. Lauren, how are you? What's going on?
2: I'm good. I'm getting boba right now.
1: Boba?
2: Yes.
1: Oh, kind of jealous. What do you get? Which one do you get?
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1: 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Do you put the tapioca? You get the little things in the bottom, right?
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Now 93.3. Shout out to Courtney. She's at the gym right now doing a little run. I need some Sabrina Carpenter for some inspo, running inspo, listening on the iHeartRadio app.

Now 93.3, the best variety from 2K to today. It's Raph, and it's official. Southern New England is turning on Valentine in the morning. 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
1: That is Olivia Dean right there. Happy Thursday night, aka Friday Eve. 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We can give you a fun little shout out. So go ahead, send that message now. All right, Maroon 5 and Ariana Grande next.
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1: 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I love her. This is Ella Langley. She's in Texas.

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